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No, I turned wrong, left your heart torn. 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

tried to the top, I've been out of shape, taking out the box, I'm an astronaut. 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